Did you say was her name? I'll smile in disguise, hide the tears in my eyes. She's just an old

right, everybody. Welcome along to the show. It is a long way home. WFMU's Give the Drummer Radio at the brand spanking new time. An hour earlier. It is very weird going on here and it is still light outside. Oh my gosh. What is this sorcery? Anyways, I hope you're all good out there in Radio Land and you've had a great week since I saw you last. My week's been good. Just been chilling out, doing record things and hanging out and relaxing, enjoying my last little bit of summer vacation. Got to go back to work in a couple of weeks. But yeah, you get that on the big jobs. I did go record buying yesterday. Shock, horror, I know. It's very unlike me to go buy records, but here we are. You're going to hear a few of them today, as well as some other stuff. But anyways, let's start off with a little bit of psyche business, psyxploitation maybe. This is the Time Zone on the White Whale label, the track called Space Walker. Keep it locked right here on the long way home, as we're here for the next 2 hours. WFMU's Give the Drummer Radio.

I had no inkling that there was a Trash Man version of Peppermint Man, which is a song that I know from Dick Dale and the Deltones doing it. But I guess in that era, a lot of those songs just traveled from band to band, and everyone just covered everybody else's stuff. I don't even know who did the original of that. But yeah, fun little track. Maybe a little bit less wild than the Trash Men usually are. But yeah, on the Garrett label. It is 8:16 here in San Antonio. You're on the long way home. WFM Music of the Drummer Radio. And don't adjust your dial because this is the different Kiwi accent an hour earlier. So Logan gets to like log off an hour early. But don't fear, you still get the dulcet tones of the Kiwi accent for this hour. So it's good. It's the most Kiwi 4 hours in all of WFMU's history. Used to be 5 hours, now it's 4. Good job. I can't imagine a 3-hour show. Good job, Logan, for doing that for however long. 3 hours, man. Hats off to you, buddy. Doug was like, do you want to do 3 hours? I'm like, nope. No, thank you. I'm good. And then I said to him, I definitely know that Logan will want to do 2 hours because that is going to be, that's 3 hours, man, a week. Come on. Come on. So, yeah, very happy to have come an hour earlier as well. So I just can get to sleep an hour earlier because I like sleeping now that I'm old. So it's great. The Neil Ford Factory before that, after Neil Ford and the Fanatics kind of reconfigured their lineup a little bit, they released that 145 as the Neil Ford Factory right at the end of the run. Came out on ABC. It's a good little rocker called You Made Me a Man. Keeping it Texas with the Royal Jesters before that. San Antonio Heroes on the Bell label, one of their national releases. A track called She's Coming Home. And more Texas, Sir Douglas Quintet. She's About a Mover, their massive hit on the Tribe label. I picked that 45 up because I've been all about like writing on labels recently. So I may have mentioned it a while back, but my buddy Ruben Molina did a book called The Dreamy Side, and it features label shots of 45s that have been like written on with like dedications from like partner to partner or friends and friends or like groups of friends together, and like they've graffitied essentially on the record labels. So this one I picked up, it's a white label promo copy. It's a little bit rough, but some kid wrote his name with the CS for Consafos, but then also wrote the names of all of his favorite 1960s wrestlers, wrestling superstars, all over both sides of the label. It's wild. It's super cool. So I sent a photo of it to a few of my friends who are into wrestling as well, and they're like, that's awesome. And I was like, yeah, I thought it was real awesome too. So that's kind of, I'm going to file that as like a, I think I already have a promo of it filed away, but I'm going to file that as just a lovely little 1960s wrestling / music mashup, I suppose. It was fun. And started that off with the Time Zone out on the West Coast on the White Whale label with Space Walker. Let's get into some R&B action. Here's Huey Piano Smith and his Clowns on the Ace label, as are all their early classics. This one is called Beatnik Blues, a little bit of up-tempo R&B from New Orleans.

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Tina

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I'm Doug Shulkin. My show, Give the Drummer Some, appears live on the stream every Friday, 9 to noon. 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

0: 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Okay, okay. Now, Alphabet continues with a tune entitled Waka Waka.
1: A few years ago, there lived a lover by the name of Jimmy Jones, who really snowed the girls and left them cold and gained the title of the Great Snowman.

幸せだな。僕は君といる時が一番幸せなんだ。僕は死ぬまで君を離さないぞ。

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Killer Watt by the second minutes on now.

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We should raise our children. We should teach other nations the necessity of all our reality. And how technology would manage us, and how we would become weak but wiser.

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Fighting, fighting day and night. Trying to see who will whip the game. 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

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All this for your love, baby. Come on, Hollywood.

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At the digital way. Somebody say, I'm willing to go back. I'm willing to learn.

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that road number 74. Boys, and the rain was falling down. Yes, I rode number 74. Boys, and the rain was falling down.

will find my text tonight in the book of the Revelation, chapter 7, beginning at the 9th verse. And after this I saw, I beheld, and lo, a great multitude, which no man could number, of all nations and kindred and people and tongues, stood before the throne and before the Lamb, clothed with white robes, and palms in their hands, and cried with a loud voice, saying, salvation to our God, which sitteth upon the throne, and unto the Lamb. All glory to God. I don't saw this holy number. He saw the tribes of Israel. Sealed 12,000. Out of the 12 tribes that were sealed, about 12,000. Made 144,000. But I don't say, look, and it's all another number. No man could number. He said, who are these? He said, these are they coming up through hard trials, through tribulation, and washed their robes in the blood of the Lamb. I saw them coming up through the great trials down there. I don't know who they were tonight. It would not have been you and I tonight. Coming up through that number. I want to be in that number that I gone saw. It was a holy number. It was a sanctified number. It was a number no man could number. God knows I want to be in the number. When we meet God that morning, with all the white robes on, I want him to say, well done. Well done. Thou good and faithful servant. Thou hast been faithful of a few things. Make you faithful of many things. Enter into the God of the Lord. I done said.

0: Chicago, New York, San Francisco, London, Paris, the world. Madame Zaj picked up many influences along the way. And once I heard her say,
1: "Come with me to my Emerald Rock Garden, just off the moon, where darkness is only a translucency, and the cellophane trees grow a mile high. 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
1: Seattle wasn't ready for it, so it happened in Bellevue, a cool, sophisticated nightclub for Northwest young adults. 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

0: bone jump to the wrist bone, when the wrist bone jump to the arm bone, when the arm bone jump to the left bone, when the elbow bone jump to the shoulder bone, when the shoulder bone jump to the collar bone, when the collar bone jump to the neck bone, when the neck bone jump to the jaw bone, when the jaw bone jump to the head bone, when the head bone jump to the skull bone. I hear the word of the Lord, many dumb bones, dumb bones, dumb. 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

0: allow me to highlight some important New York vocabulary words. First word, bodega. A bodega is a corner store that's open pretty much 24 hours most of the time. You can get almost anything in a bodega. Bodegas are our friends.
1: Yo, bro, man, I need to get back to sleep, man. I know it ain't right, but
2: you know what I'm saying? It's like, the streets are crazy right now. You know what I'm saying? It's like, crazy. Where the milk, man?
1: Scary out there right now.
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2: Yo, what up? Welcome to the bodega. Sometimes you gotta run down to the store, you know what I mean? Pick up a few things. Bag of Twinkies, carton of milk. Sometimes you may just need some advice. You picked the right spot, man. This is your store. Welcome to the bodega.

everybody, welcome to Bodega Pop on WFMU's Give the Drummer Radio. This is Gary. I'm going to be your big friend for the next 3 hours tonight. We have a program devoted to music from Indonesia that is going to largely fall into the pop rock, psychedelic, prog rock, folk kind of realm. Many of you are probably familiar with the those shaking days. I don't know that that was my first introduction to Indonesian music of this kind. May have been. It's a great compilation from Now Again. We might hear a few tracks from that, but I'm going to try and pull from a bunch of different sources a number of records that I've got that I'm very thrilled to be sharing some stuff with you tonight from. And it's going to be as varied as I can make it, but still kind of all fitting within this sort of rock-ish, pop rock-ish world of the 60s through mostly the 70s, early 80s. But technically speaking, the bulk of material we're going to hear tonight is from the 70s, and it was an incredible period for Indonesian music of this kind, obviously, because that's when this kind of music was very popular. But it's an incredible period for Indonesian music, period. And this stuff is no less. We're going to hear some incredible things that are just like straight up rock or prog rock or whatever, but a lot of things that pull in Indonesian or are based predominantly on Indonesian musical tropes or whatever. And it's just phenomenal work. So I'm very excited to be sharing this with you. We're going to start out with Panbers. There was a recent reissue of, it was a compilation by Panbers, and this track was on it. But originally comes from a record from 1972 called Sound 2. The track we're going to hear right now is Rock and the Sea. Again, you're listening to Bodega Pop on WFMU's Give the Drum Radio until 10 p.m. tonight. Thanks for hanging out.

Suez War, aka that's 1976's The Cruel Side of the Suez War. It's a little too close to home, I would say, at the moment, that song, which is why I had to play it. We heard Giant Step with Liar. That's from 1976, also from an album called Giant on the Move. It's a double LP. Yanti Burswadara gave us Hariring Kuring from their self-titled release from 1971. We heard Benny Sabarda and Lizard with Come Closer. That's from 1975's My Life. And we opened up with Panbur's Rock and the Sea from 1972's Sound 2. As you see there, a lot of those are from the 1970s. Most of these sets are going to be from the 1970s. When I do shows like this, concentrate on a particular era in a particular place, I'll often do, I like to focus on certain albums that I think are really, really exceptional, sometimes underplayed or underrepresented or whatever. And that's no case tonight. I'm doing less of that than I would normally do, but there are two records that... Is that true? Two records? Yes, I think there, I'm going to focus on two records tonight, as opposed to typically I would do three, maybe, that are extremely... indicative of this time period and place. Both are from 1976. A lot of the tracks I'm going to be playing tonight are from 1976, oddly enough. 1976 and 1974 might be the two. Am I, is that correct? Certainly 1976 is the vast majority, not vast majority, but most of the tracks I'm playing are from 76. And the two albums that I really want to most feature tonight are the albums that most took advantage of creating an environment. Both are double albums, creating an environment of local music and international music. And we're going to start out with this first one from Guru Gypsy. The reason that both of them are double LPs, by the way, is because they're originally released on cassette. Another reason why the playlist page has a picture of a cassette store on it, because a lot of this stuff you would have gotten in Indonesia at the time, probably most likely on cassette. So this album is one of my favorites of all time of anything. Guru Gypsy, self-titled from 1976. This is Indonesia Mahardika. You're listening to Bodega Pop on WFMU's Give the Drummer Radio until 10 p.m. tonight. Thanks for hanging out, everybody.